0: sight. 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
2: 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Yeah, right. 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Or better yet, go to Times Square, take a picture of me with a Kodak. 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I just want y'all to know that. And tonight, let's enjoy life.

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1: 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We fell in love as the leaves turn.

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1: You're Robbie, from the romantic rhythm, to be, but in love, this time, different style. No.